0: is Frisk FM.
1: Hello!
2: Yeah. Is that you?
1: Who's it?
2: Oh, Cornelius!
1: Cornelius!
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1: Oh, Cornelius!
2: Listen!
1: Bye, man.
2: Listen!
1: Yeah, man, what's up?
2: I'm in trouble.
1: Yeah.
2: I'm good.

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1: This ain't no disco. It ain't no country club either.

while you drink champagne. It is just that terrible. She walked up to me and she asked me to dance.